I wonder if you're lonesome tonight. You know, someone said that the world's a stage and each must play a part. Fate had me playing in love with you as my sweetheart. Act one was where we met. I loved you at first glance. You read your lines so cleverly and never missed a cue. Then came act two. You seemed to change, you acted strange, and why I've never known. Honey, you lied when you said you loved me, and I had no cause to doubt you. But I'd rather go on hearing your lies than to go on living without you. Now the stage is bare, and I'm standing there with emptiness all around. And if he won't come back to me, then they can bring the curtain down.

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2: Dropping into the 50s with some patchy drizzle along with plenty of clouds later tonight. Mostly cloudy, relatively dry on Wednesday. Highs back near 70, but another round of rain later Wednesday night and into early Thursday. From a Stormwatch 9 Weather Center, I'm meteorologist Kevin Scarupa.
0: It's 64 degrees.

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1: 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They're open Monday and Tuesday from 9 to 4:30. Wednesday through Friday from 9 to 7:30. 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Their phone number is 603-350-4141. 603-350-4141.
2: Dropping into the 50s with some patchy drizzle along with plenty of clouds later tonight. Mostly cloudy, relatively dry on Wednesday. Highs back near 70, but another round of rain later Wednesday night and into early Thursday. From the Stormwatch 9 Weather Center, I'm meteorologist Kevin Scarupa.
0: It's 64 degrees.

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2: Dropping into the 50s with some patchy drizzle along with plenty of clouds later tonight. Mostly cloudy, relatively dry on Wednesday. Highs back near 70, but another round of rain later Wednesday night and into early Thursday. From a Stormwatch 9 Weather Center, I'm meteorologist Kevin Scarupa.
0: It's 63 degrees.

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1: Weather reports on WMEX are underwritten by Spence and Matthews Insurance Agency in Berwick, Maine.
2: Dropping into the 50s with some patchy drizzle along with plenty of clouds later tonight. Mostly cloudy, relatively dry on Wednesday. Highs back near 70, but another round of rain later Wednesday night and into early Thursday. From a Stormwatch 9 Weather Center, I'm meteorologist Kevin Scarupa.
0: It's 63 degrees.

Arnie Woo Woo Ginsburg here with another Good Guys Forgotten 45. 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
2: Dropping into the 50s with some patchy drizzle along with plenty of clouds later tonight. Mostly cloudy, relatively dry on Wednesday. Highs back near 70, but another round of rain later Wednesday night and into early Thursday. From a Stormwatch 9 Weather Center, I'm meteorologist Kevin Scarupa.
0: It's 63 degrees.

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1: Weather reports on WMEX are underwritten by Spence and Matthews Insurance Agency in Berwick, Maine.
2: Dropping into the 50s with some patchy drizzle along with plenty of clouds later tonight. Mostly cloudy, relatively dry on Wednesday. Highs back near 70, but another round of rain later Wednesday night and into early Thursday. From a Stormwatch 9 Weather Center, I'm meteorologist Kevin Scarupa.
0: It's 62 degrees.

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0: 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We've got your complete forecast coming up.
1: 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They're open Monday and Tuesday from 9 to 4:30, Wednesday through Friday from 9 to 7:30, Saturday from 9 to 4, and Sundays from 9 to 2. 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Their phone number is 603-350-4141. 603-350-4141.
2: Dropping into the 50s with some patchy drizzle along with plenty of clouds later tonight. Mostly cloudy, relatively dry on Wednesday. Highs back near 70, but another round of rain later Wednesday night and into early Thursday. From a Stormwatch 9 Weather Center, I'm meteorologist Kevin Scarupa.
0: It's 61 degrees.

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1: Weather reports on WMEX are underwritten by Spence and Matthews Insurance Agency in Berwick, Maine.
2: Dropping into the 50s with some patchy drizzle along with plenty of clouds later tonight. Mostly cloudy, relatively dry on Wednesday. Highs back near 70, but another round of rain later Wednesday night and into early Thursday. From a Stormwatch 9 Weather Center, I'm meteorologist Kevin Scarupa.
0: It's 61 degrees.

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1: 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It's Woo Woo. Arnie Ginsberg with another Forgotten 45 you'll hear only on the all-new WIMX.

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good guy Arnie Ginsberg, and it's time to say woo-woo Ginsberg, because right now we're going to give you another Wemex Forgotten 45 free with your order. 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
2: With SRN News, I'm Jason Walker. Russia bombarding the Ukrainian capital for more than 12 hours overnight. At least 13 people have been killed. Officials say several of the victims were civilians. Israel locking into a major new defense partnership.
3: Israel and Greece have signed a massive defense agreement known as Achilles Shield. The roughly 3 billion euro deal will have Israel build a multi-layered air defense system for Greece. Officials call it the largest defense export deal in the history of Israel-Greece relations. The pact comes as regional alliances continue to shift, including a recent defense agreement involving Turkey, Pakistan, and Saudi Arabia. Willie Nelson, Washington.
2: House lawmakers back in the nation's capital with a very short to-do list. The first order of business most likely a vote on a stopgap spending bill designed to keep Uncle Sam fully funded through early December, thus removing the possibility of any shutdown before the midterms. Speaker Mike Johnson.
4: We're going to avoid the threat of another Democrat shutdown. We know why this is necessary. These crazy Democrats in Congress don't mind shutting the government down and hurting the American people.
2: California Democrat Ted Lieu says he'll back up the stopgap bill to avoid a shutdown because, in his opinion, there's no other option.
5: I will be voting yes on the CR, even though doing CRs is a stupid way to run government.
2: The House has censured Representative Chuck Edwards after an Ethics Committee probe concluded he engaged in persistent, unprofessional, and very inappropriate conduct toward two young female staffers. That vote, 413-2. Tropical Storm Edward has made landfall along the Texas-Louisiana border, bringing a lot of rain, but forecasters say it will gradually weaken. SRN News. Brian.

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1: Weather reports on WMEX are underwritten by Spence and Matthews Insurance Agency in Berwick, Maine.
2: Patchy fog giving way to clouds, high near 72. Tonight mostly cloudy with showers likely. Thunderstorms also possible after 5 a.m., low around 57. Tomorrow, showers and possibly a thunderstorm, high near 71. Chance of precipitation, 100%. Tomorrow night, a 30% chance of showers before 8 p.m., mostly cloudy, low around 62. And Friday, mostly sunny with a high near 79. And that's the latest forecast.
3: It's 61 degrees.

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1: Patchy fog giving way to clouds, high near 72. Tonight mostly cloudy with showers likely. Thunderstorms also possible after 5 a.m., low around 57. Tomorrow, showers and possibly a thunderstorm, high near 71. Chance of precipitation, 100%. Tomorrow night, a 30% chance of showers before 8 p.m., mostly cloudy, low around 62. And Friday, mostly sunny with a high near 79. And that's the latest forecast.
2: It's 61 degrees.

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2: Good morning. This is Jerry Gilbert with the WMEX News Headlines. President Trump is warning Iran could be totally wiped out as a country if it responds to U.S. strikes. That's what he told Fox News in a phone interview yesterday. Earlier, U.S. Central Command announced American forces started a new round of airstrikes on Iranian targets. CENTCOM said the Islamic Revolutionary Guard Corps had been attempting to attack commercial shipping in the Strait of Hormuz and American service members in the region. The U.S. and Iran began trading strikes over the weekend, 6 months after the war began. Meanwhile, the USS Abraham Lincoln is nearing the end of a record deployment, with the aircraft carrier now docked in the waters off Thailand as it makes its way back to San Diego. The Lincoln left Southern California last November with about 5,000 sailors and Marines expecting a 6-month deployment. A judge is ruling the man accused of killing conservative activist Charlie Kirk can go on trial for capital murder. A Utah judge made his decision yesterday after hearing the prosecution lay out what it called overwhelming evidence against Tyler Robinson in the preliminary hearing. Bank of America Vice President Aaron Piacente is dead after a stabbing in Times Square. The New York Police Department received a call shortly before 4:30 local time on Monday and found a 49-year-old woman with two knives. After urging the woman to put down the knives, which she refused to do, officers shot the suspect, who later died at the hospital. Piacente was pronounced dead at the scene. Massachusetts voters on Tuesday selected their party candidates for the November general election. Democratic incumbent Senator Ed Markey has defeated Representative Seth Moulton. Following the loss, Moulton, a 47-year-old Marine Corps veteran, congratulated the 80-year-old Markey and said the senator has his full support in the run against Republican candidate John Deaton, who was uncontested in the primary. Tens of thousands are without power as Tropical Storm Edward slams Texas and Louisiana. It made landfall yesterday near Johnson Bayou, Louisiana, along the Gulf Coast. Edward is forecast to bring heavy rain and flooding to the entire region through today. The storm is expected to weaken as it moves inland. The California man accused of sending a fake ransom note linked to the disappearance of Nancy Guthrie is learning his fate. Court records say Derek Colella was sentenced this week to 2 5-year probation terms to run concurrently. The 42-year-old admitted to 2 felony charges of sending a ransom demand across state lines and using a telecommunications device to threaten or harass. The sentencing comes as Tuesday marks 7 months since the mother of Today Show co-host Savannah Guthrie went missing. So far, no arrests have been made. Apple Maps is now showing Lake Ontario as Lake America for users in the U.S. It follows President Trump's executive order renaming the lake. Canadians will continue to see Lake Ontario, while users elsewhere will see both names. And that's the WMEX News Headlines. 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
2: 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This is Jerry Gilbert with the WMEX Sports Flash. Sports reports on WMEX are underwritten by Spence and Matthews Insurance Agency in Berwick, Maine. They do the shopping, so you don't have to. The Red Sox fell to the Seattle Mariners 9-6 at Fenway Park last night. Dexon Páez was charged with the loss after allowing 8 runs on 10 hits and 2 walks. Boston has now dropped 3 of its last 4 and will wrap up its 3-game set against the Mariners today. The Patriots selected their leaders for the 2026 season. New England announced quarterback Drake May, tight end Hunter Henry, offensive tackle Morgan Moses, cornerback Marcus Jones, linebacker Robert Spillane, and safety Kevin Byard as his team captains. The Patriots will open up the regular season next Wednesday when they visit the Seattle Seahawks in Seattle. And that's the WMEX Sports Flash. 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

0: 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Another great memory is coming right up on 105.9 WMEX.
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2: Patchy fog giving way to clouds, high near 72. Tonight mostly cloudy with showers likely. Thunderstorms also possible after 5 a.m., low around 57. Tomorrow, showers and possibly a thunderstorm, high near 71. Chance of precipitation, 100%. Tomorrow night, a 30% chance of showers before 8 p.m., mostly cloudy, low around 62. And Friday, mostly sunny with a high near 79. And that's the latest forecast.
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It's 6:28. It's 61 degrees at 105.9 WMEX FM.

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0: Okay, let's see if you can guess this. There are roughly 150 of these in the U.S. every year. What do you think it is? 150 of these happen in the U.S. every year. The answer? Quadruplet births.
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2: In between systems today, plenty of clouds around, one or two sunny breaks and the chance of a sprinkle or two. Temperatures back above 70 this afternoon before dropping to right around 60 with a round of rainfall approaching later tonight. That'll wrap up during the morning hours on Thursday. Plenty of humidity and highs in the upper 70s and partial sunshine in upper 70s for Friday. From Stormwatch 9 Weather Center, I'm meteorologist Kevin Skorupa.
0: It's 61 degrees at 105.9 WMEX FM.

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2: Good morning. This is Jerry Gilbert with the WMEX News Headlines. President Trump is warning Iran could be totally wiped out as a country if it responds to U.S. strikes. That's what he told Fox News in a phone interview yesterday. Earlier, U.S. Central Command announced American forces started a new round of airstrikes on Iranian targets. CENTCOM said the Islamic Revolutionary Guard Corps had been attempting to attack commercial shipping in the Strait of Hormuz and American service members in the region. The U.S. and Iran began trading strikes over the weekend, 6 months after the war began. Meanwhile, the USS Abraham Lincoln is nearing the end of a record deployment, with the aircraft carrier now docked in the waters off Thailand as it makes its way back to San Diego. The Lincoln left Southern California last November with about 5,000 sailors and Marines expecting a six-month deployment. A judge is ruling the man accused of killing conservative activist Charlie Kirk can go on trial for capital murder. A Utah judge made his decision yesterday after hearing the prosecution lay out what it called overwhelming evidence against Tyler Robinson in the preliminary hearing. Bank of America Vice President Aaron Piacente is dead after a stabbing in Times Square. The New York Police Department received a call shortly before 4:30 local time on Monday and found a 49-year-old woman with two knives. After urging the woman to put down the knives, which she refused to do, officers shot the suspect, who later died at the hospital. Piacente was pronounced dead at the scene. Massachusetts voters on Tuesday selected their party candidates for the November general election. Democratic incumbent Senator Ed Markey has defeated Representative Seth Moulton. Following the loss, Moulton, a 47-year-old Marine Corps veteran, congratulated the 80-year-old Markey and said the senator has his full support in the run against Republican candidate John Deaton, who was uncontested in the primary. Tens of thousands are without power as Tropical Storm Edward slams Texas and Louisiana. It made landfall yesterday near Johnson Bayou, Louisiana, along the Gulf Coast. Edward is forecast to bring heavy rain and flooding to the entire region through today. The storm is expected to weaken as it moves inland. The California man accused of sending a fake ransom note linked to the disappearance of Nancy Guthrie is learning his fate. Court records say Derek Colella was sentenced this week to 2 5-year probation terms to run concurrently. The 42-year-old admitted to 2 felony charges of sending a ransom demand across state lines and using a telecommunications device to threaten or harass. The sentencing comes as Tuesday marks 7 months since the mother of Today Show co-host Savannah Guthrie went missing. So far, no arrests have been made. Apple Maps is now showing Lake Ontario as Lake America for users in the U.S. It follows President Trump's executive order renaming the lake. Canadians will continue to see Lake Ontario, while users elsewhere will see both names. And that's the WMEX News headlines. 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
2: 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Good morning. This is Jerry Gilbert with the WMEX Sports Flash. Sports reports on WMEX are underwritten by Spence and Matthews Insurance Agency in Berwick, Maine. They do the shopping, so you don't have to. The Red Sox fell to the Seattle Mariners 9-6 at Fenway Park last night. Edson Páez was charged with the loss after allowing 8 runs on 10 hits and 2 walks. Boston has now dropped 3 of its last 4 and will wrap up its 3-game set against the Mariners today. The Patriots selected their leaders for the 2026 season. New England announced quarterback Drake May, tight end Hunter Henry, offensive tackle Morgan Moses, cornerback Marcus Jones, linebacker Robert Spillane, and safety Kevin Byard as his team captains. The Patriots will open up the regular season next Wednesday when they visit the Seattle Seahawks in Seattle. And that's the WMEX Sports Flash. 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
1: 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Their phone number is 603-350-4141. 603-350-4141.
2: In between systems today, and plenty of clouds around, one or two sunny breaks and the chance of a sprinkle or two. Temperatures back above 70 this afternoon before dropping to right around 60 with a round of rainfall approaching later tonight. That'll wrap up during the morning hours on Thursday. Plenty of humidity and highs in the upper 70s and partial sunshine in upper 70s for Friday. From Stormwatch 9 Weather Center, I'm meteorologist Kevin Skorupa.
1: It's 61 degrees at 105.9 WMEX FM.
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1: Weather reports on WMEX are underwritten by Spence and Matthews Insurance Agency in Berwick, Maine.
2: In between systems today, and plenty of clouds around, one or two sunny breaks and the chance of a sprinkle or two. Temperatures back above 70 this afternoon before dropping to right around 60 with a round of rainfall approaching later tonight. That'll wrap up during the morning hours on Thursday. Plenty of humidity and highs in the upper 70s and partial sunshine in upper 70s for Friday. From Stormwatch 9 Weather Center, I'm meteorologist Kevin Skorupa.
0: It's 61 degrees at 105.9 WMEX-FM.
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0: 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It's a little after 8 o'clock.
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2: Good morning. This is Jerry Gilbert with the WMEX News Headlines. President Trump is warning Iran could be totally wiped out as a country if it responds to U.S. strikes. That's what he told Fox News in a phone interview yesterday. Earlier, U.S. Central Command announced American forces started a new round of airstrikes on Iranian targets. CENTCOM said the Islamic Revolutionary Guard Corps had been attempting to attack commercial shipping in the Strait of Hormuz and American service members in the region. The U.S. and Iran began trading strikes over the weekend, 6 months after the war began. Meanwhile, the USS Abraham Lincoln is nearing the end of a record deployment, with the aircraft carrier now docked in the waters off Thailand as it makes its way back to San Diego. The Lincoln left Southern California last November with about 5,000 sailors and Marines expecting a six-month deployment. A judge is ruling the man accused of killing conservative activist Charlie Kirk can go on trial for capital murder. A Utah judge made his decision yesterday after hearing the prosecution lay out what it called overwhelming evidence against Tyler Robinson in the preliminary hearing. Bank of America Vice President Aaron Piacente is dead after a stabbing in Times Square. The New York Police Department received a call shortly before 4:30 local time on Monday and found a 49-year-old woman with two knives. After urging the woman to put down the knives, which she refused to do, officers shot the suspect, who later died at the hospital. Piacente was pronounced dead at the scene. Massachusetts voters on Tuesday selected their party candidates for the November general election. Democratic incumbent Senator Ed Markey has defeated Representative Seth Moulton. Following the loss, Moulton, a 47-year-old Marine Corps veteran, congratulated the 80-year-old Markey and said the senator has his full support in the run against Republican candidate John Deaton, who was uncontested in the primary. Tens of thousands are without power as Tropical Storm Edward slams Texas and Louisiana. It made landfall yesterday near Johnson Bayou, Louisiana, along the Gulf Coast. Edward is forecast to bring heavy rain and flooding to the entire region through today. The storm is expected to weaken as it moves inland. The California man accused of sending a fake ransom note linked to the disappearance of Nancy Guthrie is learning his fate. Court records say Derek Colella was sentenced this week to 2 5-year probation terms to run concurrently. The 42-year-old admitted to 2 felony charges of sending a ransom demand across state lines and using a telecommunications device to threaten or harass. The sentencing comes as Tuesday marks 7 months since the mother of Today Show co-host Savannah Guthrie went missing. So far, no arrests have been made. Apple Maps is now showing Lake Ontario as Lake America for users in the U.S. It follows President Trump's executive order renaming the lake. Canadians will continue to see Lake Ontario, while users elsewhere will see both names. And that's the WMEX News Headlines. 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
2: 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This is Jerry Gilbert with the WMEX Sports Flash. Sports reports on WMEX are underwritten by Spence and Matthews Insurance Agency in Berwick, Maine. They do the shopping, so you don't have to. The Red Sox fell to the Seattle Mariners 9-6 at Fenway Park last night. Edson Páez was charged with the loss after allowing 8 runs on 10 hits and 2 walks. Boston has now dropped 3 of its last 4 and will wrap up its 3-game set against the Mariners today. The Patriots selected their leaders for the 2026 season, New England announced quarterback Drake May, tight end Hunter Henry, offensive tackle Morgan Moses, cornerback Marcus Jones, linebacker Robert Spillane, and safety Kevin Byard as his team captains. The Patriots will open up the regular season next Wednesday when they visit the Seattle Seahawks in Seattle. And that's the WMEX Sports Flash. 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
1: 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Their phone number is 603-350-4141. 603-350-4141.
2: In between systems today, plenty of clouds around, one or two sunny breaks and the chance of a sprinkle or two. Temperatures back above 70 this afternoon before dropping to right around 60 with a round of rainfall approaching later tonight. That'll wrap up during the morning hours on Thursday. Plenty of humidity and highs in the upper 70s and partial sunshine in upper 70s for Friday. From Stormwatch 9 Weather Center, I'm meteorologist Kevin Skorupa.
1: It's 62 degrees at 105.9 WMEX FM.
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0: researchers say an ancient species of ape stood 10 feet tall. They say that it would have been 11 feet tall if it had listened to its mother and stopped slouching.
1: Weather reports on WMEX are underwritten by Spence and Matthews Insurance Agency in Berwick, Maine.
2: In between systems today, plenty of clouds around, one or two sunny breaks and the chance of a sprinkle or two. Temperatures back above 70 this afternoon before dropping to right around 60 with a round of rainfall approaching later tonight. That'll wrap up during the morning hours on Thursday. Plenty of humidity and highs in the upper 70s and partial sunshine in upper 70s for Friday. From Stormwatch 9 Weather Center, I'm meteorologist Kevin Skorupa.
0: It's 62 degrees at 105.9 WMEX FM.

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1: Good morning. This is Jerry Gilbert with the WMEX news headlines. President Trump is warning Iran could be totally wiped out as a country if it responds to U.S. strikes. That's what he told Fox News in a phone interview yesterday. Earlier, U.S. Central Command announced American forces started a new round of airstrikes on Iranian targets. CENTCOM said the Islamic Revolutionary Guard Corps had been attempting to attack commercial shipping in the Strait of Hormuz and American service members in the region. The U.S. and Iran began trading strikes over the weekend, 6 months after the war began. Meanwhile, the USS Abraham Lincoln is nearing the end of a record deployment, with the aircraft carrier now docked in the waters off Thailand as it makes its way back to San Diego. The Lincoln left Southern California last November with about 5,000 sailors and Marines expecting a six-month deployment. A judge is ruling the man accused of killing conservative activist Charlie Kirk can go on trial for capital murder. A Utah judge made his decision yesterday after hearing the prosecution lay out what it called overwhelming evidence against Tyler Robinson in the preliminary hearing. Bank of America Vice President Aaron Piacente is dead after a stabbing in Times Square. The New York Police Department received a call shortly before 4:30 local time on Monday and found a 49-year-old woman with two knives. After urging the woman to put down the knives, which she refused to do, officers shot the suspect, who later died at the hospital. Piacente was pronounced dead at the scene. Massachusetts voters on Tuesday selected their party candidates for the November general election. Democratic incumbent Senator Ed Markey has defeated Representative Seth Moulton. Following the loss, Moulton, a 47-year-old Marine Corps veteran, congratulated the 80-year-old Markey and said the senator has his full support in the run against Republican candidate John Deaton, who was uncontested in the primary. Tens of thousands are without power as Tropical Storm Edward slams Texas and Louisiana. It made landfall yesterday near Johnson Bayou, Louisiana, along the Gulf Coast. Edward is forecast to bring heavy rain and flooding to the entire region through today. The storm is expected to weaken as it moves inland. The California man, accused of sending a fake ransom note linked to the disappearance of Nancy Guthrie, is learning his fate. Court records say Derek Colella was sentenced this week to 2 5-year probation terms to run concurrently. The 42-year-old admitted to 2 felony charges of sending a ransom demand across state lines and using a telecommunications device to threaten or harass. The sentencing comes as Tuesday marks 7 months since the mother of Today Show co-host Savannah Guthrie went missing. So far, no arrests have been made. Apple Maps is now showing Lake Ontario as Lake America for users in the U.S. It follows President Trump's executive order renaming the lake. Canadians will continue to see Lake Ontario, while users elsewhere will see both names. And that's the WMEX News headlines. 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
1: 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Good morning. This is Jerry Gilbert with the WMEX Sports Flash. Sports reports on WMEX are underwritten by Spence and Matthews Insurance Agency in Berwick, Maine. They do the shopping, so you don't have to. The Red Sox fell to the Seattle Mariners 9-6 at Fenway Park last night. Edson Páez was charged with the loss after allowing 8 runs on 10 hits and 2 walks. Boston has now dropped three of its last four and will wrap up its three-game set against the Mariners today. The Patriots selected their leaders for the 2026 season. New England announced quarterback Drake May, tight end Hunter Henry, offensive tackle Morgan Moses, cornerback Marcus Jones, linebacker Robert Spillane, and safety Kevin Byard as his team captains. The Patriots will open up the regular season next Wednesday when they visit the Seattle Seahawks in Seattle. And that's the WMEX Sports Flash. 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
1: 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Their phone number is 603-350-4141. 603-350-4141.
2: In between systems today, plenty of clouds around, one or two sunny breaks, and the chance of a sprinkle or two. Temperatures back above 70 this afternoon before dropping to right around 60 with a round of rainfall approaching later tonight. That'll wrap up during the morning hours on Thursday. Plenty of humidity and highs in the upper 70s and partial sunshine in upper 70s for Friday. From Stormwatch 9 Weather Center, I'm meteorologist Kevin Skorupa.
1: It's 62 degrees at 105.9 WMEX FM.
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It's 63 degrees at 105.9 WMEX FM.

0: A guy in China was mistaken for a thief after he dropped his phone onto his neighbor's balcony and climbed down from above to retrieve it. Police arrived and soon learned the man lived on the 24th floor, had dropped his phone, and then climbed down two stories to retrieve it.
1: Weather reports on WMEX are underwritten by Spence and Matthews Insurance Agency in Berwick, Maine.
2: In between systems today, and plenty of clouds around, one or two sunny breaks and the chance of a sprinkle or two. Temperatures back above 70 this afternoon before dropping to right around 60 with a round of rainfall approaching later tonight. That'll wrap up during the morning hours on Thursday. Plenty of humidity and highs in the upper 70s and partial sunshine in upper 70s for Friday. From Stormwatch 9 Weather Center, I'm meteorologist Kevin Scarupa.
0: It's 63 degrees at 105.9 WMEX.

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1: Here's another forgotten 40.

to Wednesday, Rochester. Good morning. It's the Dick Taylor Show. I'm the air till 3 o'clock this afternoon. I'm just sitting here counting my money. Yeah, Tommy James and the Shondells kicking things off this morning. Happy VJ Day.

Chandler and the Duke of Earl on the Dick Taylor Wednesday show, where today we remember the birthday of Krista McAuliffe, New Hampshire school teacher, born this day in 1948. I think she was teaching English in Concord. At the time, she was chosen to be the very first private citizen in space. Krista McAuliffe was born in Boston, and as I say, she taught school, a couple of different school systems here in the Granite State. Sadly, she and six other members of the crew all died when the Space Shuttle Challenger exploded shortly after liftoff back in 1986. Today we remember the birthday of Krista McAuliffe. Here's Stevie Wonder on WMX, and For Once in My Life.

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2: In between systems today, plenty of clouds around, one or two sunny breaks and the chance of a sprinkle or two. Temperatures back above 70 this afternoon before dropping to right around 60 with a round of rainfall approaching later tonight. That'll wrap up during the morning hours on Thursday. Plenty of humidity and highs in the upper 70s and partial sunshine in upper 70s for Friday. From Stormwatch 9 Weather Center, I'm meteorologist Kevin Skorupa.
0: It's 64 degrees at WMEX-FM.

Lionel Richie, I hope he's feeling better. He was out on tour and he had a sit down. He was feeling a little weak. So I hope Lionel Richie's feeling a little better. That's Say You, Say Me here on the Dick Taylor Wednesday Show. Now, with school back in session, it's that time of the year to be more vigilant and adjust your driving habits. For one thing, slow down. Students are going to be walking to and from school. They're going to be in crosswalks. They're going to be getting on and off school buses. And traffic is simply going to just be a little more congested and slower, especially in school zones during drop-off and pickup hours. So all drivers should be mindful of those school zones and school bus safety. It's Glenn Campbell on Wemex and Galveston.

David Gates and Brett, the guitar man at WMEX-FM and the Nick Taylor Wednesday show. This day in 1965, the Doors recorded their first demos at World Pacific Jazz Studios in Los Angeles. They cut six songs, including one I'm going to play for you next. The young band took its name from the title of Aldous Huxley's book, The Doors of Perception. Do you know that? I didn't know that. Anyway, the Doors recorded, as I say, six demo songs. One of them was one we truly love. Hello, I love you. The Doors on WMX.

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2: In between systems today, and plenty of clouds around, one or two sunny breaks and the chance of a sprinkle or two. Temperatures back above 70 this afternoon before dropping to right around 60 with a round of rainfall approaching later tonight. That'll wrap up during the morning hours on Thursday. Plenty of humidity and highs in the upper 70s and partial sunshine in upper 70s for Friday. From Stormwatch 9 Weather Center, I'm meteorologist Kevin Scarupa.
0: It's 65 degrees at WMEX-FM.

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Me Sound Machine turning the beat around and kicking off the 11 o'clock hour of the Nick Taylor Wednesday show on this September the 2nd, 2026. Kids are back in school, so drive extra safely. Here's Tommy James, Dragon Line.

Today in 2013, Sir Elton John was the first ever to receive the Icon Award at the Brits. Elton was presented the prize by his good friend Rod Stewart, who jokingly described Elton John as the second best rock singer ever.

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2: In between systems today, plenty of clouds around, one or two sunny breaks and the chance of a sprinkle or two. Temperatures back above 70 this afternoon before dropping to right around 60 with a round of rainfall approaching later tonight. That'll wrap up during the morning hours on Thursday. Plenty of humidity and highs in the upper 70s and partial sunshine in upper 70s for Friday. From Stormwatch 9 Weather Center, I'm meteorologist Kevin Skorupa.
0: It's 66 degrees at WMEX FM.

Yeah, summer 69. We're going to be looking in the rearview mirror thinking about the summer of 2026, right? Brian Adams on Wemix. The Thank a Rochester Cop Committee is once again inviting the community to paint the city blue. Not literally, but, you know, in preparation for the National Thank a Police Officer Day. That's coming up on Saturday, September the 19th. Now, you can show your support by decorating your home, your business, your workplace throughout the whole month of September. Ideas include displaying blue bows or yard signs, replacing a porch light with a blue bulb, hanging blue ribbons, or adding blue lights to porches, windows, or landscaping. Let's paint the city of Rochester blue and thank our men in blue, the Rochester Police Department. Here's John Denver on Wemix.

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I got a good song from the Sweet. It's Little Willie.

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2: In between systems today, plenty of clouds around, one or two sunny breaks and the chance of a sprinkle or two. Temperatures back above 70 this afternoon before dropping to right around 60 with a round of rainfall approaching later tonight. That'll wrap up during the morning hours on Thursday. Plenty of humidity and highs in the upper 70s and partial sunshine in upper 70s for Friday. From Stormwatch 9 Weather Center, I'm meteorologist Kevin Scarupa.
0: It's 67 degrees.

and Mamma Mia on the Dick Taylor Wednesday Show. We're going to take a break for the latest news at noon, and then I'll be back with more of the most amazing oldies for you on WMEX-FM.

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2: With SRN News, I'm Rich Thomason in Washington. Iran has attacked American allies across the Gulf, has renewed fighting with the U.S., ends a month-long pause. An Iranian drone sparked a fire at a residential complex in Kuwait City. Bahrain intercepted incoming drones. Other attacks targeting Jordan, the UAE, and Iraq's Kurdish region. The death toll tops 1,100 in the devastating flooding in Nepal and Tibet. Some previously unaccounted for tourists have now gotten in touch with authorities to tell them that they're all right.
3: Prime Minister Anthony Albanese says five Australians were confirmed safe overnight in Nepal, reducing the number of missing Australians to 38.
4: But that's 38 families, 38 people.

0: all who we hold grave fears for. We hope, of course, for positive news further.
1: Officials also said two Spanish nationals, two Americans and a Belgian national had contacted authorities and were now classified as in contact. Meanwhile, search efforts continue after last week's floods, which killed over 1,100 people and left thousands more missing. Nepal's foreign ministry says 324 foreign nationals have been rescued, while about 590 from 39 countries remain unaccounted for. I'm Charles Villanesma.
2: Citing overwhelming evidence, a Utah judge ordering Charlie Kirk's accused assassin to stand trial. If convicted, Tyler Robinson could be sentenced to death. Tiger Woods loses his driver's license for 5 years after pleading no contest to a reckless driving charge in Florida, the result of a rollover crash near his home about 6 months ago. Initially charged with DUI, he accepted that lesser charge. Watching Wall Street, the Dow is up 402 points. The Nasdaq ahead 117. This is SRN News.

Pat Benatar, hit me with your best shot, kicking off the lunch hour here on this Wednesday, September the 2nd, 2026, and the Dick Taylor Show. And let's see, today is World Coconut Day. World Coconut Day. I like coconut. I put it on everything. Yeah, really. So I got a song that perfectly fits World Coconut Day from Nielsen. This is Coconut.

Little Hanky Panky with Tommy James and the Shondells. Wednesday afternoon, Dick Taylor Radio Show with a good song from Mr. Neil Diamond. 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
2: In between systems today, plenty of clouds around, one or two sunny breaks and the chance of a sprinkle or two. Temperatures back above 70 this afternoon before dropping to right around 60 with a round of rainfall approaching later tonight. That'll wrap up during the morning hours on Thursday. Plenty of humidity and highs in the upper 70s and partial sunshine in upper 70s for Friday. From Stormwatch 9 Weather Center, I'm meteorologist Kevin Scarupa.
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0: Cause I gotta have faith. Ooh, I gotta have faith. Because I gotta have faith, faith, faith. I gotta have faith, faith, faith.
1: All it takes is a little faith. George Michael on the Dick Taylor Wednesday Show. Rochester Recreation and Arena partnered up with Frisbee Memorial Hospital, and they have launched Walk with a Doc for members of the 50-plus Senior Activity Center. Now, Walk with a Doc takes place on the second Friday of each month with a presentation on a different health topic at each session. If you'd like to learn more about all the programs at the Rochester Senior Activity Center, upcoming events, and other things that they got going on, just go to this website, rec.rochesternh.gov. Ah, last night I didn't get any sleep at all. I think it's allergy season, keeps me up, I don't know. Anyway, Fifth Dimension on Wemex.

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as the Eagles with Tequila Sunrise. 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
2: In between systems today, plenty of clouds around, one or two sunny breaks and the chance of a sprinkle or two. Temperatures back above 70 this afternoon before dropping to right around 60 with a round of rainfall approaching later tonight. That'll wrap up during the morning hours on Thursday. Plenty of humidity and highs in the upper 70s and partial sunshine and upper 70s for Friday. From Stormwatch 9 Weather Center, I'm meteorologist Kevin Scarupa.
0: It's 68 degrees at WMEX FM.

Barney Woo Woo Ginsburg Forgotten 45 from Hugo Montenegro, his orchestra and chorus. People grunting in the background there. The good, the bad, and the ugly on Wemex.

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Me and Julio down by the schoolyard, Paul Simon, and we kicked off the 1 o'clock hour of the Nick Taylor Show with the Beatles and Twist and Shout. And let's see, this week we lost Dolly Parton flags everywhere at Half Staff. Even our own Governor Kelly Ayotte said, you know, we're going to lower the flags here in the state of New Hampshire for Dolly Parton. So I got a song I'm going to send us out to Dolly Parton, even though it wasn't really made for her. It typifies her. Hello, Dolly. Louis Armstrong on Wemex.

That's a good song to play after lunch, isn't it? No matter what shape your stomach's in, T-Bones at WMEX-FM. Hope you didn't eat too much coconut today. Celebrate World Coconut Day. That could kind of upset your stomach, I suppose, right? Here's Earth, Wind, and Fire.

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2: Temperatures dropping to right around 60 with a round of rainfall approaching later tonight. That'll wrap up during the morning hours on Thursday. Plenty of humidity and highs in the upper 70s and partial sunshine in upper 70s for Friday. From the Stormwatch 9 Weather Center, I'm meteorologist Kevin Skorupa.
0: It's 68 degrees at WMEX FM.

you. Yes, indeed. Gloria Estefan and the Miami Sound Machine on Wemex. The city of Rochester reminds you to stop flushing wipes down the toity as non-woven wipes continue to clog up the sewer system and create some costly problems. You see those wipes often labeled as flushable? Don't believe it. False advertising. Those wipes contribute to sewer backups, environmental violations, and they increase maintenance costs despite leaving your own household plumbing without any issues. Non-woven wipes, including baby wipes, cleaning wipes, disinfectant wipes, are durable single-use products that accumulate in our sewer system, and they create some significant challenges. So when you use those, put them in the trash can.

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Davis and turning back the hands of time on the Dictator Wednesday show with the Beach Boys singing about the California girls.

0: There's no better way to start your day than with my buddy Gary James. 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
2: Temperatures dropping to right around 60 with a round of rainfall approaching later tonight. That'll wrap up during the morning hours on Thursday. Plenty of humidity and highs in the upper 70s and partial sunshine in upper 70s for Friday. From Stormwatch 9 Weather Center, I'm meteorologist Kevin Scarupa.
0: It's 69 degrees at WMEX-FM.

Hey, it's old aching adenoid Johnny Woo Woo Ginsburg with another blast from the past, another Wemex Forgotten 45.

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Carlton, Everlasting Love, and we kicked off the 2 o'clock hour of the Dick Taylor Wednesday Show with Elvis Presley and Burning Love. And on this day in 1972, Rod Stewart was riding high in his home country with a song called You Wear It Well. It was taken from his album Never a Dull Moment. Gonna play for you right now on Wemex, Rod Stewart.

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Herman's Hermits on the Dick Taylor Wednesday Show here at New Hampshire's Home for the Oldies, 105.9 WMEX-FM, Rochester's nonprofit listener-supported radio station, where we're playing ABBA and Fernando.

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2: Temperatures dropping to right around 60 with a round of rainfall approaching later tonight. That'll wrap up during the morning hours on Thursday. Plenty of humidity and highs in the upper 70s and partial sunshine in upper 70s for Friday. From the Stormwatch 9 Weather Center, I'm meteorologist Kevin Scarupa.
0: It's 69 degrees at WMEX FM.

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And then you can bang the dinner gong. T-Rex.

That's Lionel Richie to Hello. He's 77 years old, and he was performing in St. Louis, Missouri on August 29th, and he reportedly needed a chair to sit down on while performing his final song all night long. The doctors are currently investigating possible dehydration in Lionel Richie. It follows a similar incident that occurred in June of 2026, where Richie had to cut a concert short due to dizziness and was hospitalized. He's currently scheduled to perform in San Francisco on September 26th.

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2: Temperatures dropping to right around 60 with a round of rainfall approaching later tonight. That'll wrap up during the morning hours on Thursday. Plenty of humidity and highs in the upper 70s and partial sunshine in upper 70s for Friday. From Stormwatch 9 Weather Center, I'm meteorologist Kevin Scarupa.
0: It's 69 degrees at WM.

Hey, are you ready for another tasty platter that doesn't matter? It's Ruined Arnie Ginsburg with another good old Wimex Forgotten 45.

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2: With SRN News, I'm Bob Agnew in Washington. The oil giant Chevron announcing it is expanding its footprint in Venezuela as per the new deal between President Trump and the Venezuelan government that will allow a greater exportation of Venezuelan oil to the United States and more money for the Venezuelan economy as well. The sole pipeline that supplies water for millions of Grand Canyon visitors badly damaged by those weekend flash floods, which also proved to be deadly. Mike Sumerick was on a rim-to-rim hiking trip at the time.
3: I jumped into my tent because I thought it was going to blow away and was trying to hold it down. And that was about 2:30. And just heard this roar. And I thought it was like thunder in the distance. But it wasn't going away, and I said, that's not thunder, and I unzipped the tent, got out, and saw the huge wall of water, and we just left everything. I had a friend with me, and we headed up the opposite side of the canyon.
2: At least two people died in those floods. One person remained missing as of Monday. Iran has fired on Gulf neighbors after the U.S. military struck Iranian military targets.
4: An Iranian drone attack Wednesday has sparked a blaze in Kuwait City, and Bahrain intercepted incoming drones following a night of American bombardment that included a deadly strike on a wedding party. Iranian officials say at least five people were killed, including a child, and at least 68 wounded. After a respite for more than a month, fighting between the U.S. and Iran has increased since the weekend after the American military hit Iranian rocket launchers on an island in the Strait of Hormuz, saying Iran was planning to use them to shoot mines into the waterway. Iran retaliated by firing missiles at American bases in Jordan, which were all intercepted. I'm Charles Deledesma.
2: And this is SRN News.
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2: Temperatures dropping to right around 60 with a round of rainfall approaching later tonight. That'll wrap up during the morning hours on Thursday. Plenty of humidity and highs in the upper 70s and partial sunshine in upper 70s for Friday. From Stormwatch 9 Weather Center, I'm meteorologist Kevin Scarupa.
0: It's 69 degrees at 105.9 WMEX FM.

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1: Weather reports on WMEX are underwritten by Spence and Matthews Insurance Agency in Berwick, Maine.
2: Temperatures dropping to right around 60 with a round of rainfall approaching later tonight. That'll wrap up during the morning hours on Thursday. Plenty of humidity and highs in the upper 70s and partial sunshine in upper 70s for Friday. From Stormwatch 9 Weather Center, I'm meteorologist Kevin Scarupa.
0: It's 69 degrees at 105.9 WMEX FM.

it's good guy Arnie Ginsberg, and it's time to say woo-woo Ginsberg, because right now we're going to give you another Wemex Forgotten 45 free with your order. Are you ready?

0: Coast refineries faster and cheaper. Treasury Secretary Scott Bessent has pointed to Canada's weaker leverage in ongoing trade talks. Willie Nelson, Washington.
1: The flu season is upon us, and a leading medical organization out with its recommendations. American Academy of Family Physicians President Dr. Sarah Nosal.
2: Everyone 6 months and older should get their flu shot. Adults 65 years and older should get an enhanced flu vaccine, one that is high-dose, adjuvanted, or recombinant.
1: Energy customer service manager Paul Blackburn in a Facebook post said that they're prepared to deal with Tropical Storm Edward.
3: We have dedicated more than 1,200 people resources to...
1: And the storm has now weakened into a depression, but did dump heavy rain and flooded roads in parts of Texas. Massachusetts Democrats have chosen an 80-year-old incumbent over a younger candidate.
4: It is a progressive movement fueled by young people demanding more from their leaders.
5: Massachusetts Senator Ed Markey has secured the Democratic nomination in his bid for a third term, fighting off a challenge from Representative Seth Moulton. The 47-year-old congressman had argued it was time to make a generational change, but the 80-year-old Markey argued it was he who was more in touch with the state's voters.
4: It is a future that we can realize through a bold, transformational, progressive agenda that inspires hope.
1: And that report from correspondent Ben Thomas, this is SRN News.
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1: 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They're open Monday and Tuesday from 9 to 4:30, Wednesday through Friday from 9 to 7:30, Saturday from 9 to 4, and Sundays from 9 to 2. 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Their phone number is 603-350-4141. 603-350-4141.
2: Temperatures dropping to right around 60 with a round of rainfall approaching later tonight. That'll wrap up during the morning hours on Thursday. Plenty of humidity and highs in the upper 70s and partial sunshine in upper 70s for Friday. From Stormwatch 9 Weather Center, I'm meteorologist Kevin Skorupa.
0: It's 69 degrees at 105.9 WMEX FM. 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
1: Temperatures dropping to right around 60 with a round of rainfall approaching later tonight. That'll wrap up during the morning hours on Thursday. Plenty of humidity and highs in the upper 70s and partial sunshine in upper 70s for Friday. From Stormwatch 9 Weather Center, I'm meteorologist Kevin Scarupa.
2: It's 69 degrees at 105.9 WMEX FM.

it's Arnie Woo Woo Ginsburg with another Wimex Instant Request for you. Another forgotten 45 you almost did forget.

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1: News, I'm Bob Agnew in Washington. With the flu season upon us now, some advice coming out from a leading medical group, the Vaccine Integrity Project American Academy of Family Physicians present. Dr. Sarah Nozall says all adults should get a COVID-19 shot.
2: If you're older than 19, we recommend getting the COVID-19 vaccine. This is especially important for people who are 65 years and older at increased risk for severe COVID infection and those who've never received a COVID-19 vaccine.
1: More strikes by Iran against its Arab neighbors. We get an update from correspondent Charles de la Desma.
3: An Iranian drone attack Wednesday has sparked a blaze in Kuwait City, and Bahrain intercepted incoming drones following a night of American bombardment that included a deadly strike on a wedding party. Iranian officials say at least 5 people were killed, including a child, and at least 68 wounded. I'm Charles de la Desma.
1: House lawmakers have reprimanded one of their own, censuring Republican Congressman Chuck Edwards of North Carolina after an ethics committee finding that he acted inappropriately toward 2 young female staffers.
4: Edwards has apologized to the former aides and his family, but he also says he did not believe he committed sexual harassment. Ethics Chairman Representative Michael Guest says that while Edwards denied his conduct was intended to be sexual or romantic, his pattern of behavior could lead a reasonable person to interpret it as such. I'm Lisa Dwyer.
1: It's been 25 years since the 9/11 attacks. Many of those first responders still struggling.
5: Thousands of first responders and residents of Lower Manhattan are still suffering the health effects, including PTSD, from the trauma of the radical Islamic terrorist attack, along with various different types of cancers from the toxins. The World Trade Center Health Program, which is federally funded, monitoring the health impacts. Some cancers specifically related to what people inhaled and got on their skin first showing up now.
1: This is a
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1: 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Their phone number is 603-350-4141. 603-350-4141.
2: Temperatures dropping to right around 60 with a round of rainfall approaching later tonight. That'll wrap up during the morning hours on Thursday. Plenty of humidity and highs in the upper 70s and partial sunshine in upper 70s for Friday. From the Stormwatch 9 Weather Center, I'm meteorologist Kevin Scarupa.
0: It's 68 degrees at 105.9 WMEX FM.

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2: Temperatures dropping to right around 60 with a round of rainfall approaching later tonight. That'll wrap up during the morning hours on Thursday. Plenty of humidity and highs in the upper 70s and partial sunshine in upper 70s for Friday. From Stormwatch 9 Weather Center, I'm meteorologist Kevin Skorupa.
0: It's 68 degrees at 105.9 WMEX-FM.

0: I'm Tim Richmond, and I've got more Wemex favorites coming up. It's 6:02.
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2: With SRN News, I'm Keith Peters in Washington. Iran has fired on Gulf neighbors after the U.S. military strikes Iranian military targets.
3: An Iranian drone attack Wednesday has sparked a blaze in Kuwait City, and Bahrain intercepted incoming drones following a night of American bombardment that included a deadly strike on a wedding party. Iranian officials say at least 5 people were killed, including a child, and at least 68 wounded. After a respite for more than a month, fighting between the U.S. and Iran has increased since the weekend after the American military hit Iranian rocket launchers on an island in the Strait of Hormuz, saying Iran was planning to use them to shoot mines into the waterway. Iran retaliated by firing missiles at American bases in Jordan, which were all intercepted. I'm Charles Tulledesma.
2: The GOP is presenting an unusual midterm 2-day convention next week in Dallas. Zach Kraft, spokesman for the convention, tells the Salem Radio Network who will be speaking at the event.
4: Next week, we're going to have a really exciting slate of programming. You know, President Trump is going to appear on both nights. Vice President J.D. Vance is going to be there on Wednesday. And you're going to hear really a clear breakdown between what Republicans are offering, which is a clear common sense agenda to improve Americans' lives going forward, and what Democrats are offering, which is just a full-blown trip to crazy town socialism and honestly just destroying this country.
2: The convention is being held September 9th and 10th at the American Airlines Center in Dallas, Texas. Jurors in the Lindsey Clancy murder trial said for a second time that they can't reach a decision on whether she's criminally responsible for killing her 3 young children. The judge on Wednesday told them to keep trying. On Wall Street, a recovery day as the Dow was up by 295 points. The Nasdaq rose 118, with the S&P 500 advancing by 35 points. This is SRN New.
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0: 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Their phone number is 603-350-4141. 603-350-4141.
1: Temperatures dropping to right around 60 with a round of rainfall approaching later tonight. That'll wrap up during the morning hours on Thursday. Plenty of humidity and highs in the upper 70s and partial sunshine in upper 70s for Friday. From Stormwatch 9 Weather Center, I'm meteorologist Kevin Scarupa.
2: It's 66 degrees at 105.9 WMEX-FM.

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2: Temperatures dropping to right around 60 with a round of rainfall approaching later tonight. That'll wrap up during the morning hours on Thursday. Plenty of humidity and highs in the upper 70s and partial sunshine in upper 70s for Friday. From Stormwatch 9 Weather Center, I'm meteorologist Kevin Scarupa.
0: It's 65 degrees at 105.9 WMEX FM.

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1: 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Their phone number is 603-350-4141. 603-350-4141.
2: Temperatures dropping to right around 60 with a round of rainfall approaching later tonight. That'll wrap up during the morning hours on Thursday. Plenty of humidity and highs in the upper 70s and partial sunshine in upper 70s for Friday. From Stormwatch 9 Weather Center, I'm meteorologist Kevin Scarupa.
0: It's 63 degrees.

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1: Weather reports on WMEX are underwritten by Spence and Matthews Insurance Agency in Berwick, Maine.
2: Temperatures dropping to right around 60 with a round of rainfall approaching later tonight. That'll wrap up during the morning hours on Thursday. Plenty of humidity and highs in the upper 70s and partial sunshine and upper 70s for Friday. From Stormwatch 9 Weather Center, I'm meteorologist Kevin Skorupa.
0: It's 63 degrees.